They're all saying he's dead and every flower is still. Well, I just want to tell you, Mama Rose, we are the victims. You know what I'm going to say to my sons? Well, I'm going to tell them that death cloaks the Potomac in a scarlet shawl, and that the pillow beneath you is not here. Well, I want you to take this ex-cannibal's kiss

bastardized. Well, baby, they're the centurions of Hannibal, wondering at you lying there, your simmering hopes and jellied corpse turned up to the sky like a putrefied Congolese. After the Americans have come to help, I say peace, peace, good woman.

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Your vagina split asymmetrically between the east and the west. I say hush, hush, don't stir. Or baby, your proud lips gonna expel peals of laughter into the midst of bandits.

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They're gonna be destroyed by the stench of Gilbert's farts and the thorny dreams of men. Hush. They lay you to rest.

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3: 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Destruiu a música.
1: I can't see that. Congrats on ruining a great metal song.
0: Let's say, the lyrics doesn't fit with the music and the way they are sung.
1: This is silly.
4: She's pretty. This is awesome. But looks like Keanu Reeves.
0: Rubbish.
1: Not even in the good key.
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If I cancel tomorrow, the undead will thank me today. Fly in the face of your prophets, mock your morality.